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1: Morgens, mittags, abends. 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Die besten Hits der Stadt.

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Sticky floors under damp heat. Husky voices, highs are wheeling. We get together again. This is the moment. This is real. I guess we gotta do what we feel. We got lost in the dance.

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We got it all in check. We got lost in the day. 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